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3: just
2: School.
3: North of Fresno, traffic heavy right now, northbound 99 between the Herndon Avenue and Avenue 9 exits. Near Sanger, we have a two-vehicle accident at Indianola and North Avenues. And checking the South Valley and Tulare, we have a solo vehicle accident northbound 99 at the Bardsley Avenue exit. I'm Michael Reed with your afternoon traffic.
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0: The United States of America turns 250 years old this July 4th. And that's why I'm happy to announce Cornerstone Church will, for the fifth year in a row, present Celebrate America, One Nation Under God. 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
9: For decades, the prevailing wisdom for someone who's had a heart attack has been to put them on beta blockers for the rest of their life. But new research suggests that might not be necessary, and that the benefits of these medications probably taper off after a year or two. On the whole, and for the average person, beta blockers are very safe and very effective. But, as with any medication, they can come with a cost. A financial one, and also potential side effects. We're talking about things like fatigue, dizziness, dry mouth, dry eyes. I want to be clear when I say that you absolutely should talk to your doctor before starting or stopping any medication. Point is, if you're years out from a heart attack and you're in otherwise good health, you might want to ask your doctor about discontinuing beta blockers. You want to, of course, keep up a healthy lifestyle, diet, exercise, and sleep. I'm Dr. Sanjay Gupta, helping you live a better life.
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11: A better life with Dr. Sanjay Gupta.
12: For decades, the prevailing wisdom for someone who's had a heart attack has been to put them on beta blockers for the rest of their life. But new research suggests that might not be necessary, and that the benefits of these medications probably taper off after a year or two. On the whole, and for the average person, beta blockers are very safe and very effective. But, as with any medication, they can come with a cost. A financial one, and also potential side effects. We're talking about things like fatigue, dizziness, dry mouth, dry eyes. I want to be clear when I say that you absolutely should talk to your doctor before starting or stopping any medication. Point is, if you're years out from a heart attack and you're in otherwise good health, you might want to ask your doctor about discontinuing beta blockers. You want to, of course, keep up a healthy lifestyle, diet, exercise, and sleep. I'm Dr. Sanjay Gupta, helping you live a better life.
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0: 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Happy Saturday, and it is going to be a happy November. I know you're thinking like, what? What the heck? It's not even, yeah, we got the Freestyle Explosion coming up in November, the 14th to be exact. Now, freestyle legends Stevie B, the Cover Girls, Trinneer, Noel, Johnny O, the list goes on and on. 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George Lamond, Diamond Girl, Johnny Menace. 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

Stephanie Mills, never knew a love like this before. The Valley's Old School is Mega 97.9. Good morning. Richie Rich here with you. Got some mega weather for you today. Today's high about 85. Tomorrow, 86. And then the rest of the week, in the very low 90s. Right now, we got the Dramatics in the rain on the Valley's Old School Mega 97.9.

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The Valley's Old School is Mega 97.9. Richie Rich here with you. Going to be in the air till about 3 o'clock. 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

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The Valley's old school is Mega 97.9. Richie Rich here with you. Now, imagine you made a movie. Someone gave you a budget of about $700,000, $750,000, and then it made $280 million. How much of that is yours? Woo! Prince, I want to be your lover.

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2: 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Steve

LTD back in love again. For those of you that fell out of love or having a hard time with it, oh, it'll come around for sure. Now, Richie Rich here with you. I'm going to be in your ear up to about 3 o'clock. So if you want to hear something, 800-265-MEGA are the numbers. We got some Patrice Rushen, Forget Me Nots on Mega 97.9.

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Got some new addition. Cool It Now. If you watch the videos, little Bobby Brown and crew, crazy. 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

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Lighter Shade of Brown, one of my mom's favorite songs, and I don't even know how. I mean, like, it came out when I was a kid. I mean, she was older, right? Do you like your kids' music?

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I want to hear the Jets. That was Crush on You. The Valley's Old School is Mega 97.9, doing it the only way we know how. 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

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The Valley's old school is Mega 97.9. 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

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A few more minutes before I am out the door. 800-265-MEGA. We got some Montel Jordan featuring Slick Rick. I like.

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The Valley's Old School is Mega 97.9. Richie Rich here with you. Thank you for listening. Thank you for all the calls. I am out the door till tomorrow at 10 a.m. as we do it all over again. But in the meantime, and in between time, how about some Sister Sledge? We are family on Mega 97.9. Woohoo!

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1: Oh my God, Becky, look at her butt. It is so big. 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I mean, her butt is just so big.

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Good afternoon. Hope you're having a great weekend. Nice temperatures over the weekend, that's for sure. 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